0: 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Oh, I'm sorry. Did you have somewhere you needed to be? Just pick that item back up and give it another scan. Unexpected item in bagging area. 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And would you look at that? 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Unexpected item.
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0: It's Ray and Where Is My Husband on your Sunday morning. Hello, hope you're well. This is Lee. So mixed today then, a lot cooler than it has been. Highs up to 17 degrees and a mix of light rain showers with sunny spells for Sunday. So yeah, watch out. May need an umbrella today.
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0: It's Omi and Cheerleader on your Sunday morning. Hello, this is Lee. We are the radio station that's given away, get this, another £750,000 next Friday, and it could be yours. 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

0: I'm in love with that song. That's brand new from Ella Langley, and it's called Choosing Texas. So, Sunday breakfast, this is Lee Morning. We're the radio station that really wants you to win £750,000 next Friday. You've got to be in the drawer. I'll tell you how you can do that just after 7. News update and weather next. 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
9: The top stories this hour. There have been clashes between fans and police in France following Paris Saint-Germain's Champions League win against Arsenal. At least 130 people have been arrested after cars were set on fire and shops vandalised. PSG picked up the biggest prize in European football for a second year in a row by beating Arsenal on penalties. But there'll be a scene of celebration in North London later as the Gunners' open-top bus victory parade takes place to celebrate their Premier League win. These fans say they can't wait.
10: Yes, definitely. I can't wait. I think it's going to be a good one.
11: We're going on holiday, so we're actually going earlier to get to the airport to watch it. In departures.
12: I live around the corner, so probably, yeah. I can't really avoid it, yeah.
9: The government's hiring the former chief executive of Marks & Spencer to help get more young people into work. Mark Bolland will liaise with business leaders to create opportunities to try and get more than 1 million people into employment. 15 people have now died getting into difficulty in water across the country since the start of the hot weather. The body of a man in his 40s has been pulled from the River Yare in Norfolk. A teenager died in hospital yesterday after being rescued from Balderton Lake in Newark. The government's pledging to improve rail services after bringing Britain's largest operator into its nationalisation project. Govia Thameslink Railway, which runs Southern, Gatwick Express, Great Northern and Thameslink between London and much of the southeast of England, is now under public control. We've been asking commuters in Brighton what changes they'd like to see as a result.
13: Make them cheaper and put aircon on them.
14: Maybe more common fares. Sometimes it's massive, sometimes it's absolutely nothing.
15: I hope staff get paid better, so there are less strikes.
9: It should be a little fresher for the thousands of people preparing to take part in the Great Manchester Run. Around 40,000 will take on the city streets, with more than 100,000 spectators expected. And Anthony Iraola's emerged as the frontrunner to be the next Liverpool boss. The Reds sacked Arne Slot after 2 years in charge.
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9: Sunny spells and isolated showers through the day across Northern Ireland, England and Wales. Any heavy rain will clear in Northern Scotland. That's the latest. I'm Alex Hull.
0: Cheers for listening. Morning. Hope your Sunday's going well so far. Gonna play you music from Alex Warren.

0: face.
1: Sweet female attitude and flowers on your Sunday morning. Hello, this is Lee. So are you planning a summer holiday this year? You're booked anywhere? You're going away anywhere? If you're going abroad, are you the kind of person that takes certain things with you? You know, certain things like tea bags. The reason I ask is there's a new research out this week saying that more than half of us going abroad take tea with us because we just don't like the taste of the tea in other countries. So do you take tea bags on holiday with you? Other people take tinned goods. Yep, baked beans are on the list. I think the strangest one I've seen today is that some people actually take their slippers on holiday with them abroad. Why would you want to take slippers to a warm country? Surely you'd prefer some sandals or something like that. Right, Harry Styles next. 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

0: 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So a bit of rain around in places this morning and through this afternoon some bright spells. 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
1: So that's the new song from Madonna and Sabrina Carpenter. 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

0: Sunday Breakfast, Bridge FM Radio with Olivia Rodrigo and Drop Dead. So hope you all. Cheers for listening. The old discussion is back in the news this week. Which biscuit is the best for dunking? So whether it's malted milk or a custard cream. Let's face it, no good cup of tea is complete without a biscuit for dunking, is it really? But the huge question remains, which one is the best? Which one is the best biscuit for dunking? Dunking. Don't dump your biscuit, you've got to eat it first. So research concludes that it's still number one. The Hobnob is the number one biscuit for dunking, apparently. They've done some rigorous testing, and that's the one that stays whole the longest. I knew this anyway, I've seen it before. But it's closely followed at number two by the digestive biscuit. These are the ones that will last the longest without dropping back in your tea. That's so annoying.
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0: It's Little Mix and breakup song, so a lot different weather-wise today. A lot cooler, temperatures up to 17 degrees. Chance of rain in some places this morning. I know something that will make you smile. The thought of winning £750,000. We're giving that away next Friday. I'll tell you how it can be yours soon. And I'll play some Rihanna next as well. 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

0: well on Sunday morning, isn't it? Taylor Swift, Opalite. I was singing along there. Were you? Music from Flo Rida and some Shakira after the latest news at 9 next.
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13: The top stories this hour. There have been clashes between fans and police in France following Paris Saint-Germain's Champions League win against Arsenal. More than 400 people have been arrested after cars were set on fire and shops vandalised. 15 people have now died, getting into difficulty in water since the start of the hot weather in the UK. A man's body was pulled from a river in Norfolk yesterday. A 19-year-old also died in hospital yesterday after being rescued from a lake in Newark last week. The government's hiring the former chief executive of Marks & Spencer to help get more young people into work. Mark Bolland will liaise with business leaders to create opportunities to try to get more than 1 million people into employment. And the head of Wizz Air UK says it's not worth jeopardising your holidays by arriving at the airport too late. The airline's warning passengers to get to European airports up to 3 hours early due to new security checks. As of last month, fingerprints and face scans are required from nationals who come from outside the EU.
14: Now for the news here in Wales. An inquest heard a Swansea woman was found dead in her flat after failing to wake up. 39-year-old Kaylee Marie Jellyman was unresponsive when housing staff tried to wake her. Crime scene investigators found drugs and drug paraphernalia at the scene. Wales's Rural Resilience Minister is telling us he's determined to follow through with the controversial sustainable farming scheme. The scheme insists farms must actively manage a portion of their land as natural habitat. Gil Griffith says he'll continue to support the industry.
15: I'm not hearing as many voices saying that we need to rip it up and start again. I think most people are on the same page as Plaid Cymru and the farming unions here when we say that, you know, we have a scheme that we can work with. It isn't perfect. It needs to be improved, strengthened, and I will take an evolutionary approach rather than a revolutionary.
14: And a peat bog in the Cambrian Mountains became the stage for an outdoor science show. When Pete Speaks by Aberystwyth Uni's Miranda Wall used live performance to highlight the vital role of peat bogs in tackling the climate crisis.
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14: A grey start before some good spells of sunshine. A few showers also possible. Highs of 20 degrees. That's the latest. I'm Victoria Haynes. 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
0: Radio. Morning, happy Sunday. Right, got some big songs for you. Shakira, Wyclef, Sean soon. Right now, classic from Flo Rida and David Guetta. Here we go.

0: Shakira and Wyclef Jean, Hips Don't Lie on Bridge FM Radio. 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

0: people watching. So next Friday, we're giving away another £750,000, and it could be yours. Most people, when asked, what would you do with the money, say, well, first thing I'd do is book a holiday. Would you? Stay here. I'll tell you how you can win this money soon, and I'll play some Rudimental and James Arthur next on Sunday Breakfast.
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0: so good. There's Bruno Mars, I Just Might. 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
0: So Pete bagged himself £750,000 on Friday. 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

0: It's Miles Smith and Niall Horan. There's Drive Safe. Cheers for listening. Have an amazing rest of your Sunday. Next up then, Matt's off this weekend. So David Francis in for Matt. And David's got music from Craig David. And one of my favourites from Ray, just after the news update at 10. Stay here. 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
15: The top stories this hour. More than 400 people have been arrested across France as Paris Saint-Germain fans celebrated their Champions League win over Arsenal. Police and supporters clashed with fireworks and flares thrown at officers. The number of people who've died after getting into trouble in waters around the UK during the heatwave has risen to 15. The body of a man was recovered from a river in Norfolk yesterday. A 19-year-old pulled from a lake near Newark in Nottinghamshire on Thursday also died in hospital. The former head of Marks & Spencer has been drafted in to try to get more young people into work. Mark Bolland will advise the government on how to expand opportunities for those aged between 18 and 21. And British holidaymakers are being told to remain confident in booking breaks. It's after Wizz Air's UK boss urged passengers to arrive at European airports 3 hours before flight takeoffs. Yvonne Moynihan's warning of lengthy queues caused by new biometric border checks.
16: Now for the news here in Wales. An inquest has heard a woman was found dead in her Swansea flat after she didn't wake up for a probation appointment. 39-year-old Kaylee Marie Jellyman was unresponsive when housing staff checked on her at a supported accommodation last Thursday morning. Crime scene investigators found drugs at the property. We're hearing from Wales's Rural Resilience Minister as he tells us how the government will continue with the criticised sustainable farming scheme. The scheme insists farmers must actively manage a portion of their land as natural habitat. Eel Clearfitz says it's important to support the industry.
17: You know, things are starting to settle now. If I rock up and rip it up and start again, I think the industry wouldn't thank me, despite, you know, recognising that the SFS isn't perfect. So I'll be working with the industry to evolve it into a scheme that works better for farmers.
16: And a peat bog in the Cambrian Mountains was transformed into an open-air stage for a performance. Aberystwyth Uni's Miranda Wall led When Pete Speaks, using music and dance to show why peat bogs matter in a fight against climate change.
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16: A grey start before some good spells of sunshine. A few showers also possible. Highs of 20 degrees. That's the latest. I'm Victoria Hain.
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7: Good morning. I'm David Francis. Just gone 10. Have you well this morning? Olivia Rodrigo coming soon, and we'll start with Craig David.

0: 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Yeah, you said forever, now I drive alone past your street.
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0: It's still one of my favourite songs from the past year, 18 months. Very classy. Ray, Where Is My Husband? And Olivia Rodrigo as well. It's nearly 10:15. Make me a
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0: I don't know whether you heard on Friday afternoon's Drive Time with Phil Hoyles. We gave away £750,000 on Make Me a Winner. Now, if you're sitting there on Friday thinking, I've already spent that 11 times in my head, which genuinely I've done as well. Let's play again. We're going to give away another £750,000 this coming Friday on Make Me a Winner. So here's what you need to do. 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I wouldn't bother with that this coming Friday. I'd just take every call that comes through because it could be us giving away £750,000. And the money will be there for you when you wake up on Saturday morning. It'll be there before you go to bed on Friday night. So if you want to play and try and win £750,000. 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

0: Jess Glynn, I'll be there. Tom Grennan as well. How does it feel? The weather's changed then, isn't it? No higher than 17 degrees and generally wet and miserable today, not just around here, but across most of South and Southwest Wales. And the weather for the next couple of days is grim as well by the look of it. Again, no higher than about 17 or 18 degrees. 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
1: 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Okay. 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

0: Walk the Moon, Shut Up and Dance. Morning, I'm David Francis. We're getting ready for the 7th Annual Nation Awards happening on the 26th of June. It's going to be an incredible night at the Brangwyn Hotel in Swansea, just celebrating Wales' unsung heroes and community champions. Now, if you've never voted for this, or you know somebody who you think really should be recognised for what they've done over the past year or so, go to nationawards.wales. Everything you need to know is on there. Different categories to nominate in, whether it's the Young Fundraiser of the Year, Teacher of the Year, Contribution to Animal Welfare Award, and a whole lot more as well. All the details at nationawards.wales. The whole thing's going to be hosted by Wyn Evans and Angela J from our sister station, Nation Radio Wales, and it's happening on the 26th of June once again. Go and nominate somebody this morning at nationawards.wales.
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0: if you're feeling tired, emotional, stressed, or right, hungover from last night, I'll play that for you. It's new music from Sienna Spiro. It's Material Lover. Listen, nearly 11 o'clock morning. I'm David Francis with the headlines in just a second.
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18: The top stories this hour. Arsenal fans are gathering for their team's parade in North London despite last night's defeat to Paris Saint-Germain in the Champions League final. Around 500 Met police officers will patrol the route as the players show off their Premier League trophy. 15 people have now died after getting into difficulty in water since the start of the heatwave. A man's body was pulled from a river in Norfolk yesterday. A 19-year-old also died in hospital yesterday after being rescued from a lake in Newark last week. A former chief executive initiative of Marks and Spencer has been appointed by the government to get more than 1 million young people back into work. Mark Bolland will advise on how to deliver the youth guarantee for everyone aged 18 to 21, giving them access to employment, training or education. And Tariq McKellen's led a march in London against the criminalisation of LGBTQ plus people in some Commonwealth countries. Same-sex relationships remain illegal in 29 Commonwealth countries, where laws handed to them from the British Empire haven't been repealed.
11: Now for the news here in Wales. An inquest heard a Swansea woman was found dead in her flat after failing to wake up. 39-year-old Kaylee Marie Jellyman was unresponsive when housing staff tried to wake her. Crime scene investigators found drugs and drug paraphernalia at the scene. Wales's Rural Resilience Minister is telling us he's determined to follow through with the controversial sustainable farming scheme. The scheme insists farms must actively manage a portion of their land as natural habitat. Gil Griffith says he'll continue to support the industry.
19: I'm not hearing as many voices saying that we need to rip it up and start again. I think most people are on the same page as Plaid Cymru and the farming unions here when we say that, you know, we have a scheme that we can work with. It isn't perfect. It needs to be improved, strengthened, and I will take an evolutionary approach rather than a revolutionary.
11: And a peat bog in the Cambrian Mountains became the stage for an outdoor science show. When Pete Speaks by Aberystwyth Uni's Miranda Wall used live performance to highlight the vital role of peat bogs in tackling the climate crisis.
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11: A grey start before some good spells of sunshine. A few showers also possible. Highs of 20 degrees. That's the latest. I'm Victoria Haynes.
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0: What a difference a day makes. Just gone 11 o'clock. Good morning. I'm David Francis. Thanks for picking us out today. I've got a good sing-along from the early 2000s from Mary Mary inside the next 10 minutes. New Alex Warren and Maroon 5 and Christina Aguilera.

0: I'm David Francis. Thanks for picking us out today. It's Mary Mary Shackles and new Alex Warren as well, Fever Dream.
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0: It does make me sound like I'm talking to my daughter. We need to talk about money. You're spending more than you're bringing in. This Friday on Nation's Make Me a Winner, we're giving away more life-changing money. Another £750,000. I don't know whether you heard it on Friday afternoon on Phil's show at Drive Time. We gave away 750 grand. And then our boss turned around and went, I like that. Let's do it again. So we are. Another 750 grand. Let's write that down, shall we? That's 750,000. Stick a pound sign in front of that. When you wake up next Saturday morning and you think you've had the most ridiculous fever dream and you open your banking app and go, oh no, it's not a fever dream. It's real. I've won the money. It'll be just the most amazing feeling. I can't imagine what that will be like. Let's give it a go and see if you can win the money. 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Calls are charged at the standard rate. You need to be over 18 to play. 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Lines close at 5 on Friday. Don't wait till then. The kids go back to school this week. You're going back into the office. You'll forget. Something will happen and you'll never get around to it. So give it a go now. Text the word play to 65115. Somebody's got to win the money. There's no reason why it shouldn't be you. So for your chance to win, do it now and you could win Friday night. 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

0: the Dead Dance. Morning, I'm David Francis. Life gets back to some sort of normality tomorrow, which means Lee Jukes is back on for breakfast when you wake up. Claire is here from 11 o'clock in the morning with the best songs just to get you through Monday, because Monday is always a trudge. Monday, when the kids are going back to school and you're back in the office after a week off, is an even bigger trudge. So Claire's got the best music to get you through Monday morning. And Phil Hoyles will drive you home with the impossible question and everything else you need to know, including the topical tune on Drive Time. Meanwhile, Ed Sheeran coming soon and new Madonna and Sabrina Carpenter next. Bridge FM
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1: I like that. Madonna and Sabrina Carpenter. Have you seen the set they did at Coachella about a month or so ago? It's brilliant. It's on Prime Video this weekend and all over YouTube as well. It's from Madonna's new album, Confessions 2, which comes out on July the 3rd. If that's the first track from it, I can't wait to hear the rest of the album. That's going to be great. Listen, morning, I'm David Francis. Before midday, new take that and a sing-along from Anne-Marie next.
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15: The top stories this hour. Thousands of Arsenal fans are gathering to welcome their team home after last night's defeat in the Champions League final in Budapest to PSG.
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17: From our home base, which is Holyhead on Anglesey, North Wales. Stayed near Euston. We got the tube up here this morning.
18: All the way in New Delhi. We're supposed to have this on 25th. Then we reach the Champions League final. So I hung about in London for 6 days for this day.
15: A two-hour parade gets underway this afternoon at the Emirates for the Premier League winners. 400 arrests were made across France last night as PSG fans clash with police during celebrations at their Champions League win. The Work and Pension Secretary says the government's serious about tackling the challenge of getting more young people into employment. They've appointed the former head of Marks & Spencer to advise them on how to create more opportunities. And British holidaymakers are being told to remain confident in booking breaks It's after Wizz Air UK's boss urged passengers to arrive at European airports 3 hours before their flights take off. Yvonne Moynihan's warning of lengthy queues because of new biometric border checks.
8: Now for the news here in Wales. An inquest has heard a woman was found dead in her Swansea flat after she didn't wake up for a probation appointment. 39-year-old Kaylee Marie Jellyman was unresponsive when housing staff checked on her at a supported accommodation last Thursday morning. Crime scene investigators found drugs at the property. We're hearing from Wales's Rural Resilience Minister as he tells us how the government will continue with the criticised sustainable farming scheme. The scheme insists farmers must actively manage a portion of their land as natural habitat. Eel Griffith says it's important to support the industry.
19: You know, things are starting to settle now. If I rock up and rip it up and start again, I think the industry wouldn't thank me, despite, you know, recognising that the SFS isn't perfect. So I'll be working with the industry to evolve it into a scheme that works better for farmers.
8: And a peat bog in the Cambrian Mountains was transformed into an open-air stage for a performance. Aberystwyth Uni's Miranda Wall led When Peat Speaks, using music and dance to show why peat bogs matter in a fight against climate change.
20: Weather.
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8: A grey start before some good spells of sunshine. A few showers also possible. Highs of 20 degrees. That's the latest. I'm Victoria Haynes.
1: Just gone midday. Thanks for picking us out this afternoon. I'm David Francis with Harry Styles and Sophie Ellis-Bextor.

0: Dead.
1: The end goes a little bit Motown. I really like that. New Olivia Rodrigo, Drop Dead. Make me a
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1: I don't know whether you heard on Friday afternoon's Drive Time with Phil Hoyles. We gave away £750,000 on Make Me a Winner. Now, if you're sitting there on Friday thinking, I've already spent that 11 times in my head, which genuinely I've done as well. Let's play again. We're going to give away another £750,000 this coming Friday on Make Me a Winner. So here's what you need to do. 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If we call you, just answer the phone and you'll instantly win £750,000. Not a share of it, the whole lot. And you know that weird rule that you've got where you don't take withheld numbers or numbers you don't recognise? I wouldn't bother with that this coming Friday. I'd just take every call that comes through because it could be us giving away £750,000. And the money will be there for you when you wake up on Saturday morning. It'll be there before you go to bed on Friday night. So if you want to play and try and win £750,000. Why not? 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

0: does for you if you're going back to school tomorrow. GCSEs and A-levels continue, so if you're doing some revision this afternoon, yeah. Alicia Keys, Girl on Fire, and new music from Somba. If you want to stream some music this week, the album I Barely Know Her is brilliant. From it, Home Wrecker, 12:45. Afternoon, I'm David Francis, with a sing-along from Pink and the Lost Frequencies before one.
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1: I want to dance by water beneath the Mexican sky. Drink some margaritas by swing of blue lights. 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Are you with me? Are you with me?

0: If you're looking for an album to stream this weekend, hers is brilliant, by the way. It's called The Art of Loving. She's doing some dates up in London at the O2 in the next couple of weeks. If you can find a ticket, it will be a great show to go and see. Olivia Dean, Man I Need. Right, nearly 1 o'clock. The headlines are next.
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15: The top stories this hour. Arsenal fans will welcome the Gunners home from Budapest for a Premier League victory parade in the streets of North London this afternoon.
16: Came so close. It's a little bit of a heartbreak, but you know what? We won the Premier League.
17: A little bit low, but you know, we came out of there and the first thing we said to each other was, we are champions of England.
18: Again, we're champions of England, so I'm not really complaining, but it's just a tough one to take.
15: The side were defeated by Paris Saint-Germain on penalties in the Champions League final last night. Meanwhile, more than 780 people have been arrested across France after PSG fans clashed with police last night. Fireworks and flares were thrown at officers in Paris. Met police detectives have arrested a woman in southwest London on suspicion of murder after a man was found dead in Leicester. Officers found a body on Wednesday in a van registered to a property in Hounslow. Leicestershire police have transferred their investigation to the Met. They've cordoned off a house for forensics work. Emergency services are searching for an 11-year-old boy who's gone missing in a river in South Yorkshire. They were called to the River Don at Mexborough last night, just before 8pm, when the youngster failed to get out of the water. A large operation's taking place at the scene, according to our reporter Richard Murray.
19: South Yorkshire police say that they've deployed their helicopter and drones as part of this search, as well as an underwater search team. The young boy's family is being given specialist support at this time, they tell us.
15: The government's hiring the former chief executive of Marks & Spencer to help get more young people into work. A report warns of an economic crisis unless something's done to stop rising numbers of unemployed. The head of Wizz Air UK says it's not worth jeopardising your holiday by arriving at the airport too late. Passengers are being warned to get to European airports up to 3 hours early due to new biometric security checks. A former Bournemouth manager, Andoni Iraola, is the favourite to succeed Arne Slot at Liverpool. The Dutchman was fired yesterday despite winning the Premier League title only a year ago.
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15: Any rain clearing in northern Scotland for some sunshine and showers. Plenty of sunshine across England, Wales and Northern Ireland. That's the latest. I'm Alex Holt.
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0: Right, just gone 1 o'clock, afternoon. I'm David Francis, Vanessa Carlton and Alex Warren inside the next 20 minutes or so. I know the weather is miserable this afternoon, but here comes a summer anthem from Avicii and Aloe.

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0: Vanessa Carlton, A Thousand Miles, and Alex Warren. It's just gone 1:10. 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
0: Another week and more life-changing cash to give away on Make Me a Winner. We gave away £750,000 on Friday afternoon with Phil Hoyles. 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

0: Ray, very classy. Where is my husband? Afternoon, I'm David Francis. By the way, here's a date for your diary, June 26th. We're celebrating Wales' unsung heroes at the 7th Annual Nation Awards, supported by Atlantic Recycling. It's happening at the Brangwyn Hotel in Swansea, and nominations are open right now. Go to nationawards.wales. That's the site. Go and have a look. There are so many different categories that you can vote in, nominate people in. Outstanding Bravery, Sustainability Award, Dad of the Year, just a hint, Entrepreneur of the Year, and Mum of the Year as well. Find out more online right now. Go and nominate someone that you think deserves a real special award for the Nation Awards this year at nationawards.wales. The whole evening is going to be hosted by Angela Jay and Wyn Evans from our sister station, Nation Radio Wales. Right, while you do some voting this afternoon, it's Becky Hill next.
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0: have seen them in Cardiff a few weeks ago. Blue are back again with new music, Flowers. Thanks for listening, by the way, today. Lee Jukes is back for breakfast tomorrow morning when you wake up. And the best music for Sunday afternoons continues with James Southern after the headlines at 2.
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15: The top stories this hour. Thousands of Arsenal fans have gathered in North London to watch their team's Premier League victory parade. It's despite losing out in the Champions League final last night to Paris Saint-Germain on penalties. These fans say they're not worried about last night's loss, though.
16: It was awful that we didn't win it, but at least we can still come away the season like overall like really happy. Look at these fans. I don't think any of them really care that we didn't win it last night. The Prem is the main thing. 22 years, we've never seen anything like this. We were like infants when we last won it, so it's just unreal. So
17: we've been waiting 22 years ourselves, really, since obviously the last won it. It's really nice to finally, you know, we can set our case now. You know, we've won the Premier League after 22 years. It's an amazing feeling, really.
15: The French side's victory led to violent scenes across France, with around 800 people arrested. An 11-year-old boy is missing after going swimming in the River Don in South Yorkshire. Officers say the youngster was last seen in Mexbury yesterday evening. Our reporter Richard Murray is at the scene.
18: Police are asking people to stay away from the area whilst the search continues. They say they understand that members of the public want to do all they can to help, but they must ask for everyone's safety, that only the people officially involved in the operation go into the River Don.
15: A woman's been arrested in West London on suspicion of murder after the body of a man was found in a van in Leicester. Officers made the discovery on Wednesday afternoon. A former head of Marks & Spencers has been drafted in to try and get more young people into work. Mark Bolland will advise the government on how to expand opportunities in employment, training or education. And celebrities and football legends are making their final preparations for Soccer Aid today. The charity match in aid of UNICEF's taking place at the London Stadium this afternoon. Westlife singer Nicky Byrne will be playing in his 8th Soccer Aid. We asked him what keeps bringing him back.
8: You just cannot say no. You just don't want to say no. Like I said, there's plenty of charity soccer games that happen all around, you know, the UK and Ireland. But this is, I guess, the biggest.
11: Weather.
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15: Sunny spells and cloud for much of the UK, with showers expected in the northeast. Staying warm into tonight though, that's the latest. I'm Adam Richardson.
20: 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Thank you very much to Dave Sounding Ace.

0: I just might. Weekend vibes just don't get much better than that. Today, the teeny tiny pop star with a big old voice, that was Bruno Mars with I Just Might on this Sunday afternoon. Pronoun Dabble, being up, you're having an incredible weekend wherever you are across our beautiful little patch here in Wales, where, not gonna lie, when it started raining and we had the thunderstorms earlier this week, I was a little bit relieved. Anyone else still feeling a little bit crispy? Thought so. Won't be forgetting the sun cream for the rest of the summer, will we? Kings of Leon on the way next.
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0: There we go, the chain smokers. Or chain smokers, depending on just how Welsh you're feeling today, alongside Coldplay. Something just like this. James Hillen with you. I'm not going to lie, missing the football. I mean, I know we got the Champions League final tonight, but it's not the same as having all the Welsh fans involved and then taking a look at Twitter and Facebook and seeing all the fans just bantering each other. I miss the aggro. I do. So much so, I've actually just started talking to the missus again. It's been a while. Apparently, news to me, you've been made redundant from Woolworths. Bridge FM
1: 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Right, home from work. Walk the dog. Kids are back.
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1: 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No idea what I went up for.
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1: 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Done. 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HelloFresh. 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

0: I mean, it's testament to how big Gavin and Stacey is and was as a TV show that whenever I hear that song now, I don't really think of Estelle or Kanye West. I think of Smithy rapping with his sister. Beautiful moment. Sounded good, that. That was American Boy on this Sunday afternoon. James here on a station that would love for you to win hundreds and thousands of pounds. Does that sound good? 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All the T's and C's are there. And then just for sending in a little text, you could win yourself a staggering amount of money. 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Go give it a little looksy-loo. And get involved, honestly. It's astonishing. It's an astonishing competition. I remember a few years ago, how long ago was it? Not that long ago, 5 or 6 years ago? Giving away like CDs, or maybe a meal for two at a local restaurant. Now it's hundreds of thousands of pounds. So if you don't have the Nation Player app, if you're not in amongst it, make sure you get involved soon. 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
1: Oh, Nene, so cute that. Bella Kay with I Love It, I Love It, I Love It on this Sunday afternoon, playing out one for Dan, who's celebrating the fact that his rain dance in the week seemed to have worked. We got thunderstorms and lightning. They were pretty frightening. But at least it kind of resulted in the temperatures dropping a little bit, because we were all getting a little bit hot and bothered, weren't we? not in a good way. Plenty more weekend anthems on the way, so don't be going anywhere, will you?
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12: Top stories this hour, and thousands of Arsenal fans are taking in the team's Premier League victory parade in North London this afternoon.
13: Thousands of fans are cheering here on Holloway Road. It's filled with red and white. There's people in buildings and out of windows. Everyone is waiting for the Arsenal bus to come past.
12: First time in 22 years they've lifted the trophy, and follows a disappointing night after losing to PSG on penalties in the Champions League final. Our reporter Alia Dublin's in London.
13: There's been fireworks and pink smoke, and everyone is cheering. The atmosphere is really electric.
12: Earlier we caught up with some of the fans who were lining the streets.
14: I'm absolutely buzzing. It was a bit of a disappointment last night, but still buzzing.
13: Yeah, and how long have you been waiting for something like this?
14: Well, 22 years.
13: Very exciting. Yeah. Very exciting. Yeah, waited for it for a very long time.
15: I actually live in Birmingham, so I've come all the way here today to be here. So, yeah, obviously saw the last one with Wenger, but I'm glad that it's happened again.
12: Elsewhere this afternoon, emergency services are searching for an 11-year-old boy who's gone missing in a river in South Yorkshire. They were called to the River Don at Mexborough last night at just before 8 p.m. A large operation's taking place at the scene, according to our reporter Richard Murray.
16: South Yorkshire Police say that they've deployed their helicopter and drones as part of this search, as well as an underwater search team. The young boy's family is being given specialist support at this time, they tell us.
12: A murder investigation's underway after a man's body was found in a parked van in Leicester city centre. A 39-year-old woman's been arrested in Hounslow in West London. And dozens of celebs and football legends will be lacing up their boots later for Soccer Aid. It's in its 20th year and is raising money for UNICEF.
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12: Sunny spells and cloud for much of the UK, with showers expected in the northeast. Staying warm into tonight, though. That's the latest. I'm Adam Richardson.
1: I mean, don't you just hate it? We've all got this mate that just goes on and on and on about their ex. Like, give it a rest. Thankfully, Adele's on the way next. Bridget.

0: LFC versus U2, Take Me to the Clouds Above. And if you love that, love your dance music, Nation Dance, one of our sister stations, we're part of a pretty big family, I'm not going to lie, there's a lot of us about. But Nation Dance, if you like that, is something you're going to be wanting to check out via the Nation Player app. You can find it on your smart speaker, your smart TV as well, all via Nation Player. It's just 24 hours a day, dance anthems. Simple as that. 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We also got other genres that we focus on. 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Up next, Jason Derulo and Benson Boone.
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0: All right, Benson Boone. I've got to be honest. I usually look forward to interviewing pop stars on the rare occasion that it happens. You know, it's kind of quite nice, kind of quite fun. But I don't think my self-esteem, my ego, could cope too well interviewing Benson Boone, you know, because he could sing like that, obviously. Great instrumentalist. Well sculpted. Always walking around with his top off. And he probably smells great as well. Whereas I... to be honest, I just smell like gravy, but it is a Sunday. Great. Tagala and Wade Wonder on the way next.
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1: You know what? Me too. Madonna and Sabrina Carpenter, Bring Your Love, and I'll level with you. I have only just recently, like within the last week, seen the highlights at Coachella, I think it was, of Madonna and Sabrina Carpenter joining forces and performing. And on the one hand, it's really impressive, given that Madonna is, I mean, I don't know how old she is, but she must be in her 60s, right? Got to be pushing 70, I would say. So it's kind of like a young pop star singing and dancing with your nan. So, I mean, did I cringe a little bit? Maybe. But not as much as I did when Madonna fell over during the Brit Awards. So I guess in that respect, she's on the up.
2: Mr. Men, Little Miss are back in Happy Meal, and they're off on a road trip. Your little one can go somewhere exciting with Little Miss Brave. Laugh all the way there with Mr. Tickle, or make up an adventure all of their own. On this road trip, anything's possible. Some fun, some food, it's all inside this Happy Meal. Until the 8th of June, from 11 a.m. Includes one pre-selected book or toy, while stocks last, subject to availability.
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0: Ah, Lewis. We all love him. I don't think I've met anyone that doesn't like Lewis Capaldi. How could you not? I just want him to be my mate, you know. And I'm hopeful, maybe clutching at straws a little bit here, but I'm hopeful that I bump into him in Cardiff. Big gig next month now. It's next month is happening. So excited. Just down the M4 a little bit. I know, Lewis Capaldi, big open air gig in the capital. Oh, it's going to be immense. And if I could just like somehow engineer a little meeting, I'm hoping we could be buds, you know. But failing that, just seeing him finally after all these years, failing to get tickets. Oh, it's going to be special. And I'm sure many of you are going to be there as well. And I look forward to it. We've got plenty more incredible weekend anthems on the way from 4, so stick around, won't you? Bridge FM
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7: The top stories this hour, and tens of thousands of Arsenal fans are lining the streets of North London to celebrate their first Premier League title in 22 years. Supporters have set off flares and climbed lampposts to cheer on their heroes during a two-hour open-top bus parade. Our reporter Alia Dublin's there.
8: There's been fireworks and pink smoke, and everyone is cheering. The atmosphere is really electric.
7: Arsenal were hoping to celebrate a historic double, but missed out on a first Champions League title to Paris Saint-Germain last night. These fans say they're not bothered about the loss, though.
9: It was awful that we didn't win it, but at least we can still come away the season like overall like really happy. Look at these fans. I don't think any of them really care that we didn't win it last night. The Prem is the main thing. 22 years, we've never seen anything like this. We were like infants when we last won it, so it's just unreal. So
10: we've been waiting 22 years ourselves, really, since obviously they last won it. It's really nice to finally, you know, we can set our case now. You know, we've won the Premier League after 22 years. It's an amazing feeling, really.
7: Police in France say hundreds of people have been arrested across the country after PSG's Champions League victory. Elsewhere, an 11-year-old boy is missing after going swimming in the River Don in South Yorkshire. Officers say the youngster was last seen in Mexbury yesterday evening. Sky's Katie Barnfield, who's at the scene, says a huge search operation is underway.
11: Dive and rescue teams have been teams with kayaks and dinghies, ambulances and fire crews all trying to search for the 11-year-old boy. South Yorkshire police have told us that he was seen getting into the water here at the River Don just before 8 p.m. last night, but he was not seen getting out.
7: The minister in charge of benefits says the government's serious about tackling youth unemployment. A former boss of Marks & Spencer's has been appointed to help get more young people into work. And celebrities and football legends are making their final preparations for Soccer Aid today. The charity match in aid of UNICEF's taking place at the London Stadium this afternoon.
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7: Sunny spells and cloud for much of the UK, with showers expected in the northeast. Staying warm into tonight, though. That's the latest. I'm Adam Richardson.
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0: Mums and dads, you've nearly made it. Half term is nearly over. Congratulations. Let's celebrate with Kevin Listen. 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

0: right, keep it light, mate. It's the weekend. Let's celebrate Olivia Rodrigo with Drop Dead. Where tomorrow morning from 6 o'clock, Lee Jukes, you know the man, the Silver Fox, he'll be with you, guiding you through the school run. I know you've had a week off from all of that, but it's back on with a vengeance tomorrow. Or maybe you're just making your way to work, whatever your plans are. If you're not all that keen for deep clean, if you find Monday mornings difficult, like a lot of us do, Lee will verbally guide you through it. He will. He's very good at that. Keeping a very close eye on the roads. If there are any issues, he'll let you know what's going on. Give you a lowdown on what's happening across our patch here in Wales. Making sure you don't miss anything. I mean, you should see Lee Jukes' Firefox. Oh, full to the brim, boys. Everything that's going on. He knows everyone within our patch. He knows what's happening. And he'll be clueing you in tomorrow morning from 6. So don't miss him. Up next, music from Taylor Swift. Some David Guetta too.
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0: BB Rexha alongside Di Getta with I'm Good. James Southern with you. Looking forward to going to Cardiff on Tuesday night. Watching Wales take on Ghana. 150th anniversary match. First time we've ever played the Ghanaians. And yes, it is a little bit bittersweet. I was there for the penalty shootout against Bosnia. It hurts. It does hurt. However, I'm trying to look at the positives. And if Wales had qualified for the World Cup, I would be in a lot of debt right now. My credit cards would be maxed out as I'm making my way to America. So I'm trying to look at the positives. You know, might pay off my mortgage 5 to 6 years earlier as a result of Wales not qualifying. But still, it stings. But still, so proud of the boys and looking forward to getting behind them on Tuesday night. If you're there, I'll see ya. Who needs to go to America anyway? It's too much of a fun. Too much of a fun. Jennifer Lopez and Take That on the way next.
1: Welcome back to Costa Coffee's Iced Coffee Forecast. Here to update you on the week ahead. Today, there'll be unexpected adventures moving in from the east, with high chances of bumping into friends and conversations that go on longer than planned. Later this week, expect a refreshing iced coffee, made for picnics with picky bits and nowhere to be until 6. Because whatever the weather, with a Costa iced coffee made with heart in hand, the summer moments we love last. Costa iced coffee, made for summer.
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0: of those Take That boys, aren't you? Gary Barlow and his crew coming to the Principality Stadium very soon, all as part of the circus tour. And when they put on a show, they really put on a show. It's going to be something very special. I mean, I was fangirling over Lewis Capaldi earlier. Sorry, I know I went on a little bit. You know, it just happens when you get excited. But I know many a mum, to be honest. The odd dad, but many a mum who are getting very excited. Similarly so, for this Take That gig. Not too much longer left to wait now. It's going to be a skill settle. Beyonce on the way next.
1: Okay, 7 stops to write this best man speech. Hi, I'm Liam. And I've got nothing. It's not funny.
2: Funny's good.
1: Ibiza. You'd never forgive me. What about friendship is a journey? Ugh, cringe. Come on. That's it. In year 5, Dan had the bright idea.
3: Cracking the best man speech. On the train, you can.
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Crikey, a little bit intense that. Sienna Spiro with Dying This Hill, going out to all of you Arsenal fans who you didn't used to see a lot of around our patch in Wales. You never really saw the Arsenal shirts, did you? Because they were a meme for about 22 years. But now they have won the Premier League, Champions League final last night. Can't take that away from them. And so fair dues. Fair dues, it's all right that now all of a sudden you're proud enough to put your Arsenal shirts on. Fair dues. And actually, what with Mikel Arteta getting his badges, his training badges, FA football badges, UEFA licences, whatever it's called, with the FAW, I like to think that in a way that Premier League belongs to Wales. He was Wales under-17's manager, Mikel Arteta. So, in a way, Wales have won the Premier League. That's the line.

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6: The top story is this. Our French media says 780 people have been arrested during clashes after Paris Saint-Germain's Champions League victory last night. PSG beat Arsenal 4-3 on penalties to lift the trophy for the second year in a row. Some fans vandalised shops, set cars on fire and even lit flares in the French capital. Here, though, tens of thousands of Arsenal fans have been celebrating their Premier League win in the capital. We caught up with some of them earlier.
7: I'm absolutely buzzing. It was a bit of a disappointment last night, but still buzzing.
8: Yeah, and how long have you been waiting for something like this?
7: Well, 22 years.
8: Very exciting. Very exciting. Yeah, waiting for it for a very long time.
9: I actually live in Birmingham, so I've come all the way here today to be here. So, yeah, obviously saw the last one with Wenger, but I'm glad that it's happened again.
6: A police officer has been seriously injured after being hit by a stolen car in County Down in Northern Ireland. It happened in Downpatrick at around 5 a.m. this morning after a shot was fired at the vehicle. A 27-year-old man has been arrested on suspicion of attempted murder. A search operation is underway after an 11-year-old went missing in the River Don in South Yorkshire. Officers say the boy went into the water in Mexborough yesterday evening. A reporter, Richard Murray, says drones, the police helicopter and divers are all in attendance.
10: Police are asking people to stay away from the area whilst the search continues. They say they understand that members of the public want to do all they can to help, but they must ask for everyone's safety, that only the people officially involved in the operation go into the River Don.
6: And celebrities and football legends are making their final preparations for Soccer Aid today. The charity match in aid of UNICEF's being held at the London Stadium this afternoon. Comedian and last leg host Alex Brooker's taking part. We asked him how he'll celebrate it if he scores.
11: I'll probably, do you know what? Probably take my prosthetic leg off and lob it into the crowd. And it's quite heavy and then I'll immediately regret it. That's what I want to do. Or lift it like a trophy.
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6: Sunny spells and cloud for much of the UK, with showers expected in the northeast. Staying warm into tonight though, that's the latest. I'm Adam Richardson.
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0: always makes me want to go watch Coyote Ugly whenever I hear this song. Leanne Rimes, Can't Fight the Moonlight, title track from the film, of course. And if you've never seen it because you're young, go check it out. Stands up, probably, I reckon. I mean, I haven't seen it in about 15 years myself, but good film. Hell no, H2O, all of that. Good stuff. Just been on the way very, very soon. Music 2 from Girls Aloud and Lonely Young.
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0: going out to all of you rather crispy individuals. I've seen a few of you, particularly you gingers, and those of us with receding hairlines get a little bit caught out when the sun is shining ultra hard. Get a bit crispy in places. So to all of you, playing that one for you. I know it's tough. Bruno Mars, I Just Might. Where tomorrow morning, Lee Jukes is back on Breakfast. Keep an eye on the roads, playing you loads of great music, and just easing you in to the new working week. I know, I wish it was another bank holiday weekend. This time last weekend was amazing. We had a Saturday feeling Sunday, but it's very much a Sunday feeling Sunday right now. But it's still the weekend, and we're going to celebrate with music from Tom Grennan and Harry Styles now.
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0: I know I'm like a broken record, and you know what? I'm just going to leave it here because many of you, I'm sure, are going all the way over to Wembley, across the bridge to go see Harry Styles perform. 12 dates at Wembley Stadium in a row. Ridiculous. You could at least do one at the Principality Stadium, surely. But anyway, I need to get over it. He's all about the English girls and the American girls. Not so much the Welsh girls. But it's fine. That's my issue, Harry. I will. Enjoy the rest of your weekend. As I mentioned, Lee Duke's back on Breakfast tomorrow morning from 6. And I'll catch you soon. Well, bye. Ta-da.
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wind. 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